0: from its mesmerizing nature, people, and culture. Only on LC Globally, your truly English program.
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0: Good afternoon, listener. Hello. Welcome to Encyclobally, your truly English program. Yes, teman Pro 2, our listener, you are accompanied by Tia here in this Encyclobally in Sunday, 19 July 2026. And yeah, listener, I would like to give you more information about Bali, of course, with English information. And yes, of course, with a lot of English songs that's special for you. So stay tuned here, because the Encyclobally start from 12 until 2 p.m. in this Sunday. Stay tuned here on 95.3 RRI, Pro 2 Denpasar.
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0: Exploring Bali. Tukacepung Waterfall is a beautiful waterfall located in Penida Village, Tembuku Subdistrict, Bangli Province. Classified as a tourist attraction that was just introduced a few years ago. Because the beauty of the waterfall make this tourist attraction famous now. The scenery offered in this place is so beautiful, and you can swim in this place with really clear water. The history of the Tukacepung is that at first, it was used by local residents as a place of cleansing, or in Balinese terms known as melukat. While the melukat process is a ritual process for Hindus in Bali, whose purpose to cleanse the body and soul spiritually. Tukacepung Waterfall is a waterfall that has a height of about 15 meters. If you come to this waterfall midday, it will look like this waterfall falls from the sky because it is dazzled by sunlight.
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Alright, listener, you are still in 95.3 RRI Pro 2 dan Pasar in this Encyclopedia Bali, your truly English program. And yes, listener, I would like to talk more about Bali, and now let's talk about something delicious and sweet, and it's called Sala. Yes, snake fruit is an iconic Indonesian tropical fruit featuring a reddish brown, scaly skin, and crispy, of course, and it has creamy segment, listener. In Bali, it has a distinctively crunchy texture and a sweet and sour flavor similar to mix of apple and pineapple. And yeah, listener, in Bali, we are grow several types of snake fruits with two standing out of their popularity. The first one is Salak Bali, the most common variety. It has a slightly crunchy, dry texture also, and a refreshing tart sweet flavor. The second one, we call it Salak Gula Pasir, and it's literally translating to sugar sand. This premium variety is smaller but highly sought after for its exceptional sweetness, juiciness, and smaller seeds. And if you ask me where I would like to find it, and you will find snake fruit in the most traditional market like Pasar Badung Indian Pasar and local grocery stores. And yeah, of course, you will find it at the heart of Bali's production is in the Karangasem Regency. The village of Sibetan is internationally famous for its sprawling plantation and was even recognized by the UN Food and Agricultural Organization for its traditional sustainable agroforestry system. So, yeah, listener, if you want to find it, let's go to Karangasem. But if you want to go to get more information about Bali, stay tuned here on 95.3 RRI Pro 2 Denpasar.

0: Exploring Bali. Tenganan Village is one of the oldest Balinese traditional villages located in Karangasem Regency, is part of Bali. This village is much referred by culture, literature, science of Tenganan Pengeringsingan, which is very famous in the island. It own very unique local community life pattern, which is one example of Baliaga village cultures and different with the other countryside in plain of Bali. Nowadays, this village has been appointed as a place for tourist destination, which can present the attractive and unique matters which able to add the variation of object and fascination for tourists to come. A very pleasant experience to see the oldest village that still maintains its traditions and cultures from generation to generation.
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Yes, listener, you are still on 95.3 RRI Pro 2 dan Pasar Indies Insight Globally, your truly English program. And yes, listener, if we talk about snake fruit, you know what? Indonesian official seeks stronger snake fruit export ties with Vietnam. The Indonesian Quarantine Agency or Barantin is pushing to strengthen market access for fruit export, including Balinese snake fruit, and it is by finalizing a government-to-government G2G trade protocols with Vietnam to provide legal certainty for exporters. And you know what, listener, Indonesia and Vietnam currently lack of a G2G protocols for salak export. To address this, Barantin will form a special team to expedite drafting an arrangement, an agreement that will serve the basis for fulfilling quarantine requirements in both countries. And you know what, listener, exporter currently ship 2-5 tons of salak per day from Karangasem and Tabanan to Vietnam by air. However, shipments remain uncertain due to absence of international quarantine protocols and are only made to order. And yes, listener, the situation presents a dilemma. While thousands of salak farmers benefit from selling their harvest up to 2,000 per kilogram, 2,000 rupiah per kilogram, the lack of legal certainty in trade remains a pressing issue. So listener, if you like to eat Balinese snake fruit, so please buy it, listener, because there's a lot of farmers in Bali who have salak in Bali, of course. So please buy it, and of course you will eat that special food from Bali.

0: Foodiepedia. Let's talk about food. Betutu is a Balinese dish of steamed or roast chicken or duck in rich bumbu betutu. This highly seasoned and spiced dish is a popular dish in Bali, Indonesia. An even spicier version is available using extra spicy sauce made from uncooked or raw onion slice mixed with red chili, peppers, and also coconut oil. Betutu is a richly spiced Balinese poultry dish. It is often cut according to its main ingredients. The first one is ayam betutu, is a chicken betutu, while bebek betutu is the duck version. This traditional dish can be found off the menu of luxury hotels or a restaurant in Bali. And it is popular among tourists. So, let's try it!
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Alright listener, you are still here on 95.3 RRI Pro 2 dan Pasar Company by Tia in this weekend. And as listener, there's a lot of information that still waited to inform to you, of course, in this encyclopedia in this weekend. So listener, please remain here because I would like to continue English session in this encyclopedia, but after this song. So don't go anywhere, station here on 95.3 RRI Pro 2 Denpasar.

0: Foodiepedia. Let's talk about food. Serombotan is a special dish from Klungkung, Bali, Indonesia, which is a mixture of sprout, long beans, spinach, kale, bitter melon, and also round eggplant. All vegetables are boiled until half done except round eggplant. Next, all the vegetables are cut into small pieces to make it easy to serve. You know what, listeners? The Klungkung Serombotan is served with three types of sambal, namely coconut sauce, spiny peanut sauce, and uyah sere limo sambal. The three types of chili sauce are very spicy. Eating serombotan can make your body healthier because vegetables are high in nutrients, can also nourish the digestive system. So, let's try it!
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1: Hey, beautiful.
0: Of course,
1: you're not answering. Oh, crazy.
2: I apologize.
3: Let's get together.
4: I just hope that you want to spend more time when I called to say, really.

Yes, raining season's over. Bye Dua Lipa, listener, and you will be stay here. Of course, because I would like to talk more about Bali in this encyclopedia. And yes, this information cheated from rri.co.id that crematorium gains popularity for Bali's sacred Ngaben's ritual. You know what, listener? The sacred Balinese funeral ritual of Ngaben is undergoing a significant contemporary transformation as a shifting socioeconomic condition, urban migration, and lifestyle change from a growing number of families to opt for modern crematoriums over conventional grand prostration. For centuries, the prestige of Ngaben has been deeply intertwined with massive community expenditures and the construction of elaborate bait, bade, rituals towers used to transport the decayed. However, recent research highlights that modern Balinese households are increasingly turning to enclosed crematoriums as a pragmatic, cost-effective alternative that fulfills religious mandates without compromising the underlying spiritual gravity of the ancestral send-off. A researcher at the Center of Manuscript Literature and Oral Tradition Research under the National Research and Innovation Agency, or BRIN, Imadi Briase presented these findings during an international workshop titled Collective Memory, Heritage and Community in Jakarta on Thursday, July 14, 2026. Yes, and Mr. Imadi Briase explained that the Balinese younger generation is currently navigating a delicate balance between ancestral preservation and the demands of modern economic realities. While a conventional, full-scale communal Ngaben ceremony can easily cost between 80 million and 100 million rupiah. And yes, listener, utilizing a specialized crematorium allows families to complete the religiously sanctioned rituals for approximately only 32 million rupiah. And yes, listener, under this circumstance, modern crematorium facilities provide a dignified avenue to perform the ritual properly within tighter spatial and temporal constraints. And yes, of course, the academic forum organized by BRIN in collaboration with the University of Indonesia Faculty of Humanities, FIBUI, conclude that the rise of crematoriums represent far more than a technical alteration in funeral logistics.

0: love me. You just don't trust me. You don't understand me. But you love me when I call you Miss Carrie. I know you love me.
1: Love,
0: you just don't trust me.
1: You don't trust
0: me. You need to understand me. But you love me when I call you Miss Carrie.

And you just stare out the window in the darkness there. Well, I was always late for every meal, you'll swear. Would keep my place.